0: 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Can we have an 800 ambulance, please?
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0: 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Emergency. Metro from Rescue 892, just be advised, we are delayed by train.

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A good location if you don't. And Joanna, which would probably be just to the west of that address. If you find nothing there, we have nothing else.

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0: 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We have you down, staffing USAR 5.
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1: 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Engine 14, you're attached. 209, yes, you're canceled.

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1: Measure engine 4823, westbound at the overland off-ramp. Notify CHP, we are blocking the off-ramp.
0: Rescue 803, fall 225 South Grand Avenue.
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birthday. Truck down the radio traffic, southbound 110 at Figueroa. Nice job, Prescott 809. We're available. We can take that for truck 9.

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0: 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They set up a locate. We have nothing further. 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
1: Metro from truck 9, we're on the southbound 110, we went all the way down to X position. We don't find any TA, so if you have any further to get a call, you can cancel rescue 809. Guys, stand by. Rescue 46, you're canceled, discontinue. Rescue 10. Rescue 10, we found out you in the chest pain, 1615 South Broadway, across the 17th Street. Engine 26, rescue 11, stroke, 3272 West Pico Boulevard, across the Wilton Place. Life Force 20, rescue 61 of the stroke, 500 North Rossmore Avenue, across Rosewood. Truck 9, stand by.

0: 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We don't find the traffic.
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1: 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Truck 9, rescue 809, updated address is going to be Figueroa Way, across the 23rd Street, 23rd Street and Figueroa Way.

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0: 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Magic from SC2. Metro Bay is reporting somebody from my level. Where are we behind us? We don't see anybody. SC2, Roger, stand by.
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0: Roger.

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We're on the line with the patient. They've confirmed 1505 Chavez. 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

That's what you said, five. You said five, go. 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Show us a quarter is interesting, I think. You said five, Roger. Quarters, five.

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And 71 is reported to be a surgery center.

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1: 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FR9, rescue 4, person down 530 South Olive Street.
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Metro from Rescue 846. You show us a route to incident 1637. You want us to continue through with 866 and quarters?

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You could release the

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Engine 64, Rescue 264, 658 West 120th Street.

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1: 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Rescue 65 for the chest pain, 1650 East Century Boulevard.
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0: Azure Rescue 10 at the intersection of Adams and Maple. If I know I'm matching the description, can you try the callback?
1: Anytime, we'll check the callback. 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

Hyde and Rescue 66, Breen difficulty at 1818 West 71st Street. The patient's not going to be able to come out. That's the actual dispatch address. Patient's inside, 80-year-old male.

Metro 4949, show's en route. Yeah, 49, roger, en route. Rush 56 is first in. Engine rescue 56, engine 86, engine 61, engine 35, life force 50, task force 16, dozer 42, air ops, life force 90, rescue 90, EMS 14 battalion 2, rush Griffith Park Drive, cross of Mount Hollywood Drive.

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I joined you in one. We drive the intersection, quarter mile. Avenue 19 South on our road. We don't find a rubbish fire. Nothing further false. Danger 1, Roger, false. Nothing further. Rescue 2. 5-4 is 2, Rescue 2 on the radio from Conscious intersection of Pecan and 4th Street.

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0: 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Engine Rescue 23, Difficult Aspirations 17310, Verde de la Montura.
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1: 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The call is just leaving the line open. Multiple attempts. 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

0: Central Ranger 79, can I get a BLS rescue on my incident?
1: 79, roger. 864, headquarters. Engine 25, rubbish fire, westbound 60 at the northbound Santa Ana freeway.

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2: Rescue 850, person down intersection, Eagle Rock and Verdugo Road, incident 1724. Rescue 64, fall 210 West 105th.

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1: 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Rescue 82, allergic reaction, 1140 North Gower. Engine 63, assault intersection, ocean front, walk and horizon.

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1: 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Rescue 63 Assault, 37 East Washington.

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0: Metro from Griffith Park, I see. Just further update. 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Everything is controlled. There's no hazard, no danger. All companies will be making themselves available.
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1: Metro Rescue 63, we're on scene at 37 East Washington Boulevard. We find nothing. We're here with PD as well. They can't locate a patient. Do you have anything further?
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Engine 52, valve swinging, 3636, West Beverly Boulevard. F-49, rubbish fire, 933 South Wall Street.

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1: 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Engine Rescue 209, breathing difficulty 600 South San Pedro.

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Does LAPD have an ETA? It's got an intoxicated driver and an injured patient.

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0: 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We came up across a still alarm traffic, LAFD not involved, intersection of PCH and Bloomington. We'll let you know if we need any more resources. You can put us on scene.
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Bridget 38 traffic, BCH crossing Wilmington. Bridget 38, we have you on scene, incident 1805. Pitching two person down, intersection of Pecan and 4th. Rescue 266 unconscious, 5860 South 2nd Avenue.

0: 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We do have the Roslyn showing fire from the 6th and the 7th floor.
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1: Yeah, a bunch of fires at 35. Show us en route. MDC didn't populate. What's the incident number?
0: Engine 35, incidents 1828. Right, stand by. Yes, correct. 1828.
1: Yeah, show us en route. And is this one of the same of the methane burn off we just went on? It was on Mount Hollywood Drive at Toyo on Hellespot.
0: This was Sioux Drive across the Forest Lawn. We got additional calls. 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

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Show Rescue 62 closer than Rescue 43 from this location.

0: Cosmos 12, RP called back, reported to be near the tracks.
1: Roger, Mr. Rescue, the tracks. 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
2: Test verse 12, copy. We're finding nothing. They're all around the area. We'll continue to invest for a couple more minutes. We're going to be

Metro might, or Task Force 12 rather, we find nothing. You can have TAC-20 back. Rudemaker says available.

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Exposure 3241, Eastern S. Engine 65, rescue 264, diff respirations 2300 eccentric.

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EMS 13 on the radio has been attached with Engine Rescue 64 to the traffic intersection of Crucis 115th.

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0: 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They do have a tech on the way. There is no hazard. This plant is doing what it's supposed to be doing, but the ETA for the tech is probably about 15 to 20 minutes.
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0: Metro Battalion 2, Engine 35 is going to remain on scene. We were able to contact the supervisor distance zone by LA Sanitation. They're going to remain on scene until a rep comes from Sanitation. You can go ahead and take Tech 19 back.

0: 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We don't find anything. We have nothing further as well.
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1: 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We'll try the call back.
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3: 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Standby. We'll try the call back. FR-11, Rescue 13, difficult aspirations, 845 South Burlington. 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
0: 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Is RA-51 en route to unconscious? At Bradley.
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0: That's from 251, going down. Thank you.
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Rescue 33, stroke 736, East 87th. Rescue 65, overdose 801, East 84th Place. Rescue 13, sick person, intersection of Eaton and Burlington.

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0: 3. Our victim from the address 736 East 87th, possibly a back house.
1: Roger, we were just in the back house. They said they didn't call. Can we confirm if it's 87th Street or Place?
0: RP did say 87th Street. We're going to have them come out.
1: 3-3, Roger. Going to have suspension for Mantar.
0: Last unit ID.
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FR9, rubbish fire, intersection Spring and Chime, rescue 68 chest pain, intersection of Adams and Hauser.

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1: Life Force 26, Metro, Rescue 29, 146, North 3545 Wilshire. Building manager states LAPD has left the scene. Can you confirm if they still need us at the reported location?

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1: 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Rescue 894, abdominal pain 4551, West King Boulevard.

0: 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Cell site showing at the northwest corner.
1: I don't want to have a better description, male, female.
0: Rescue 801, we don't have a description, we have an open line. It's just someone moaning in the background.
1: We'll make patient contact if we see someone.

0: 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It's an apartment building. Do you have a better location? I'm able to find.
1: 801, closest thing we can get is the cell site location shows in a triplex. Showing from the most north unit of a triplex there. But it's a bad call back, and now the caller is hung up again.
0: Right.
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Can you have the RP come out front and open the doors? 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

0: 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We are on scene. Can you have the patient open the front door?
1: Rescue 9, they're in the lobby.
0: Can you have the patient open the door to the building?

That's runs an 82, 1700 Argyle. Unable to locate. We do see your message that you have nothing further. It's going to be a false.

Metro from Rescue 806. This is a large apartment complex. Do you have a unit number?

Metro from Rescue 850. We're on scene. The reported address, we find nothing. This is going to be a false.

0: Metro engine 43, there's nothing on our screen. What's our route number? Engine 43, incident number is 157-157, eastbound 10 freeway, cross of La Cienega for a person down.
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0: Metro from engine 209. We're clear from the reported smoke. We're actually on Mixon Wall. 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

0: Visit 25 Rescue 25. CHP is on scene at Whittier Boulevard on ramp to the northbound 101 freeway.
1: 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It's a heavy traffic at this time.

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0: 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It's going to be a smoke scare. 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

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Just 809 injury, 700 South Grand.

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Task Force 63 reported smoke 100 South Venice across the Pacific, Channel 7, TAC 14.

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1: Roger. 35 chest pain in section of Sunset, Vermont.

0: Metro for Metro 15, we find no accident on the southbound 110. Do you have anything further?
1: 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We have nothing further.
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0: 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We have a four-story modern Central Hall apartment with nothing showing. Do you have waivers?
1: Task Force 63, roger. Four-story modern Center Hall, nothing showing. G9, Rescue 9, unconscious, 557 Spring.

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U9 risk, U9 unconscious, 557. 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
2: 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Task Force 63 is going to handle the smoke scare, but we're going to handle it. Hang on to Jack 14 for just a minute.
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0: 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We're on scene. We don't find anyone matching that description. Do you have anything further?
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0: 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LEP stated the patient was going to be there. If you don't find him there, there's nothing further.
1: 809 copies.
2: 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We find nothing. Do you have anything further?
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Engine 58, Rubbish Fire, Westbound 10 Freeway at Venice Boulevard.

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0: 33.

Houston, 34 wires down, 3834 South Hobart. Engine 447, rubbish fire, intersects of Chavez.

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1: 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DWP has been notified they're attached. We've got street maintenance for the tree.
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1: 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We find no one matching your description. 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

0: 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I'm on scene at the northbound 405 and Santa Monica Boulevard. I have one vehicle that's rolled over. Can you upgrade my incident to a physical rescue? I got four patients trapped on the vehicle. Let me get two additional rescues.
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0: 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Responded to physical rescue assignment northbound 405 freeway Santa Monica Boulevard with rescue 59 on scene request. Channel 7, TAC 14. Engine 82, go ahead with the pull number.
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0: 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Would you like an additional?
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0: Metro Light Force 92 on scene, northbound 405 at Santa Monica. Multi-vehicle TA, we have a total of 4 patients. It's being known as Santa Monica IC. Best access is going to be off 405 at Santa Monica.
1: 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Santa Monica IC.

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0: Metro from Battalion 9 here, northbound 405 in Santa Monica. This is a physical rescue, but everybody has been extricated out on their own. We do have five patients that are delayed to minor, no transports. 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I'm going to hang on to Life Force 92, engine 37, engine 59. 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

0: Metro from Italian 9, northbound 405 freeway. Just an update. This was a multi-car traffic accident with 5 minor patients, no transports. Life Force 92 will remain on scene with engine 7.
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Lightforce 12 flooding 4900 north via Marisol.

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0: 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Do you want us to continue to first in?

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0: Metrofire, Lightport 85, engine 38 is going to handle. Can you notify DOT? We have several rocks on Anaheim across from the refinery. Appears to be from unhoused Angelinos throwing them into the road.
1: Lightport 85, Roger. We'll notify DOT.
0: Lightport 85, do you need the street shut down? Negative. Lightport 85 is going to handle the hazard. However, we do have frequent activity here, so we don't want to have them address it.
1: Lightport 85, Roger.

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Rescue 266, Rescue 866, overdose 1846 West 71st Street.

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1: 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Cross of Poplar Boulevard.

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0: 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We find no green truck. If you have anything further, we call this a false.
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0: 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And rescue 3, both cancel. Rescue 37, RP is unable to come meet you. 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
1: I don't have a patient at this address.
0: Confirming I was rescue 826, unable to locate.
1: Metro, yes, 826.
0: Rescue 826, nothing further. Cycle team 51, we show you in place of engine 51 of the fall, midfield satellite concourse.
2: Metro, cycle team 51, confirming engine 51 canceled, we'll continue.
0: Cycle team 51, yes. Rescue 803, rescue 9, unconscious, intersection Figueroa and Temple.

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1: Yeah, Petrol Fire from Battalion 4, you can cancel LA County here at 25 left.

0: 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You're coming in extremely scratchy.
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1: 246, we have another call there at the same location. We're going to be adding you. Stand by.
0: 246, roger. You can clear us from truck now. We'll be closer.
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1: Yeah, Metro Fire from Battalion 4 here at 25 left, LAX. All of 80s will handle. You can have TAC 18, command 10 back.
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0: Pigeon 63, rescue 59. Pigeon 63, rescue 59, north of the radio, chest pain, 7716 Manchester, and Prism Sarin. Pigeon 66, rescue 66, difficulty 5965, 7916 Manchester. Rescue 866, rescue 246, breathing difficulty 1830 South Slauson. 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
0: 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Rescue 1, phase status.

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2: 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We're coming to bail from Hospital 129, attaches to 3800.
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0: 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We're going to be a little delayed in traffic trying to exit the freeway.
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1: Life Force 5, no, they're attached to incident 847 with engine 5.
0: Roger, let's get a closest EMS captain to our incident.
1: Life Force 5, roger. Engine 5 is right across the street at the other incident, 847. Do you think EMS 4 is going to be able to handle both incidents since they're going to be in the area?
0: Yeah, Metro, yes. We're being told now by Hawthorne PD it is the same incident with two patients.
1: Roger. We have EMS 4 attached with Engine 5, Rescue 846, confirming that's going to be okay.
0: Yes, we'll use EMS 4 and I'll just go make a face-to-face.

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0: 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Discontinue response.
1: Navy blue SUV. There's nothing further. 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
0: Rescue 2 and 9, you're attached. Rescue 10, cancel response. 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Engine 66 to the fall, 1650 West 65th Street, crossing Harvard Boulevard. Last unit, repeat your message.
1: Metro from AP13, we're at the reported intersection. We did not find a navy blue SUV. If there's nothing further, this is a false.
0: AP13, nothing further. Engine 9, personnel, section of Stanford, 9th.
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0: They just got here. Rescue 14
1: attached to it. Now out, but on the second floor in the pink area, requesting fire department to meet.
3: Roger. We've got security headed that way right now. We'll handle. Thank you.
1: Light 461, Roger.

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I like Force 40 on the radio. 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

0: 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Mission 92 to the unconscious, 28 degrees South Century Park East.
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0: 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Was that Rescue 9-2?
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0: Roger.
1: FR-64 detached, light 464, you're canceled. Engine 6, Rescue 52, fall 121 South Commonwealth.

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1: 29, yes.
0: Yeah, Metro, if you still have a call taker on the line, if you could have the RP come to the door.
1: Say, Rogers, stand by. 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

0: APD 2, you're attached. 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Rescue 57 to the injury, 1513 West Manchester, across the Dinker Avenue, rescue 14 diabetic, 1598 East 45th Street. 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

do 76, you can discontinue engine 5-6. 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Before injury, 252 East 2nd Street. Engine 68, rescue 61, seizure at 1302, south of Brea.

0: 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Life 43, go ahead. 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
1: Metro Life Force 3 here at 1200 Figueroa. What we have is a power outage here at this tower.
0: King of Broadway.
1: You might be getting additional calls. We're still trying to identify who's trapped in what elevator. You might be getting additional calls on that. If you do, relay them back to us. Also notify DWP that it appears that this is the only building that lost power in this grid. And if you can provide some intel on that, that'd be great.
2: Life Force 3, Roger. We'll contact DWP and see if we can get a call taker to check the callback, get a better location.
1: Yeah, Metro Life Force 3, we are confirming. We spoke to the RP, and this building did lose power.
2: Life Force 3, Roger.

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I'll show you on the Invest 200 Main. 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

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Truck 9, elevator, 1801 South Figueroa Street, coast of Washington. Edge 38, rubbish fire, 905 North Avalon Boulevard.

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3: 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Just confirming both entrapments on the West Tower.
4: Roger.
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3: All right, copy. Just be patient if you're trying to get a hold of me because the communication is kind of poor over here. So just keep trying.

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0: 3. 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We have people trapped on both East and West Tower.
1: Life Force 3, roger. 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

0: 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Metro Life Force 3, go ahead and attach a paramedic rescue and have them stage at 1200 Figueroa.
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0: 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Rescue 4, discontinue. Rescue 33, you're going to be attached in place of Rescue 4 to the chest pain at 10110 South Grape with 865 and AP65. 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
0: 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Rescue 82 unconscious, 2521 Creston Drive. 13 Rescue 26 unconscious, 1109 South Lake.

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1: 4 spot, rescue 95, unconscious, 8930, Smoke with Boulevard. Rescue, an engine 25, cardiac arrest, 1054, South Los Palos. Engine 1, assault, 245, E7039. Engine 64, traffic, 108 and Central.
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FR 64, pressure.

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1: 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Engine rescue 76, cardiac arrest, 2806 Pacific View Terrace.

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Northbound 110 at Olympic Boulevard. Skater 1, it's not clear to enter yet.

0: 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Here at 807 North Sycamore Avenue, Engine 41 is going to handle a small fire out in a planter box. You can have Tank 18 back.
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0: engine 10. Put a call back to CHP, just reported the northbound 110 to south of the FIG, possibly near the HOV lane. They're still inbound, not on the scene. But if you don't find anything, they got nothing for it this time.
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0: 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Tell me what incident you're responding to. I have nothing on M&T.
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0: Metro Life Force 3, we rescued all the students that were trapped in the elevator on both East and West Tower. We're giving you Life Force 15 is going to be coming available here shortly, and Rescue 13 is going available.

0: Metro from Reggie 266. We're here in apartment 410 with no one at the door. Can you check the call back?
1: Reggie 266, we got it further. We have a bad callback as well. You don't find anything further. And Rescue 35, chest pain, 4810 West Sunset Boulevard.
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0: 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It's going to be incident 1096, we'll show you en route.

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Manager 63, LAPD states that on scene, can you confirm?

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0: That's right, just 79, can you notify LAPD, just for natural. 79, roger. Rescue 13, chest pain, 1660 West 3rd.

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0: SQ 29, we're getting another call for a 29-year-old male calling from that incident. Is it another patient or can you handle?
1: Metro Rescue 29, same apart number, same location.
0: That's affirmative, yes.
1: Roger that. PD is on scene. They just requested us to go back upstairs. We'll head back up and let you know if we need anything further.
0: 29, roger. 62 Rescue 63, diabetic 126, 12 Woodbine. 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
1: 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Rescue 85, shake person 264, 32, Pine Knoll.

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2: 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Rescue 65, Rescue 33, person down, 9228 South Central.

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1: 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Life Force and Rescue 266, OBS 4411 South 3rd Avenue.

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1: 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Rescue 813, sick person, 2910 West 8th Avenue.

0: 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Engine 447, water flow 519 East 7th Street. 35, where are
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0: 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Patient was just sleeping.
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1: 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Engine 64, traffic accident, 344 West 120th.

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Rescue 25, respiration 44, Clarence.

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0: barely. Yo, one rescue, two unconscious, 246 South Avenue 24. 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
0: 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Got you stationed.

0: 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Additionally, what PD division is this?
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